0: it to the flow now, ooh. 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
1: Oops, spurs,
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I'm so ashamed of it, but must admit the

I get a kick, though it's clear to me you obviously don't adore me. I get no

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Forget all the others. It's nice to be like this, cheek to cheek, in the old-fashioned way. It's funny, but I have the feeling that we're dancing as our parents used to do. Well,

used to be so natural. Talk about forever. What used to be's don't count anymore.